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1: Somber.
2: Okay, my husband.
0: Wow. You guys are so fun. Where are you calling from?
2: Dance practice.
0: What city and state? Eldon, Oklahoma.
2: Okay.
0: All right.
2: Yeah.
0: Undressed.
2: Yeah.
0: All right. We just played Homewrecker a little bit ago too.
2: Yeah, we heard it.
0: Good. Right. I feel like you hear everything we do, every little detail, every song.
2: Yeah, I hear every night.
0: We really appreciate it. Thank you for calling Live Line. Here's your.

0: Zara Larson, and you're hanging out with the big, crazy, wild Live Line with Mason. And the fun is just getting started.
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4: Hey, Mason. Yeah, it's another crazy week in streaming. Number 6 this week is Justin Bieber, Nicki Minaj, Beauty, and a B. Number 5, Dominic Fike, Baby Doll. 4 is Malcolm Todd. The song is called Earrings. 3 is Olivia Rodrigo, Drop Dead. Number 2, it's Michael Jackson, Billie Jean. And the number 1 most streamed, yet again, this is the 8th time now. Not consistently, but the 8th time. Ella Langley, Susan, Texas.
3: Though it has been in the top 10 since the end of December. Absolutely unbelievable. And Billie Jean has a really good shot at going number 1 next week, because it's the number 1 movie and album in the world.
4: Oh my God. I have not seen the movie, but I've heard it is really awesome. I've got to see it.
3: Yeah, we'd love to know what you think too. We get all these little kids calling up for Thriller and Billie Jean. And it's crazy.
4: I love it. It never dies.
3: Well, let's play the song right now. Choosing Texas. Chris, choosing you next week. We'll be back again.
4: All right. Thanks, Mason.

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1: Yeah, I forgot about that song. We haven't played it since the last time we played it, which was, actually only 3 months ago.
2: I can't believe that actually worked.
1: Yeah, what, you didn't think we'd answer?
2: Yeah.
1: Or you didn't think we'd actually play your song?
2: Actually answer.
1: Oh, no, we always do. Where are you calling from?
2: Ontario, Canada.
1: And what are you doing tonight?
2: We're going home. I had a strengthening class.
1: Oh, very nice. What are your names?
2: I'm Kara, and I'm with my mom, Terry Lynn.
1: Let's play your song. Thank you for calling Live Line.

0: We are going to play the secret sound in 10 minutes, and you've got a chance to win something. Meanwhile, requests, live line, hello.
1: Tit for Tat by Tate McRae.
0: All right, we'll play that. Who's this?
1: Ava.
0: Ava, where are you calling from?
1: Lawton, Oklahoma. Riding around with my dad.
0: Oh, yeah. Do you enjoy being with him?
1: Yes.
0: He's a pretty cool dude.
1: Yeah.
0: And how long have you known him?
1: My whole life.

0: It's 106. Live line, what do you want to hear?
1: Hello. Can I hear California Girls?
0: By Katy Perry, sure. We had this remix that played a couple nights ago, and we had a lot of compliments on it. Would you like to hear that or just the original?
1: The original.
0: All right. Who's this?
1: Archie Nelson.
0: What's that beeping? You had to put your seatbelt on?
1: No, that's my mom.
0: Oh. The door open or something?
1: No. Her seatbelt.
0: Oh, I just said that.
1: Yeah.
0: Buckle up. You got to teach everybody those good habits.
1: Oh, yeah.
0: What's your mom's name?
1: Christina Nelson.
0: All right. Well, let's play this song for you and everybody tonight. Thank you for calling Liveline.
1: Thank you.
2: Greetings, loved ones. Let's take a journey.

0: Live Line. Thank you so much for being here tonight. The show does not happen without your participation. Those requests, those shout-outs and dedications, people checking in from all over North America. And now, your chance to win something. That's right, we're giving back to you.
1: Secret sound.
0: If you are first to correctly identify what this sound is, listen closely. Okay, a couple more times. I know it sounds something food-related, but I promise it's not. Call now and win. 85-LIVELINE. That's 85-LIVELINE. Good luck.
1: Liveline in your face.
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0: And we still don't have a winner. We're going to play the sound again next hour. Don't worry. Stay tuned. We'll give you some clues. Meanwhile, requests, call 85-LIVELINE.

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1: Can I hear Dilemma?
0: By Kelly and Nelly.
1: Yes.
0: Sure, who's this?
1: This is Abby.
0: I love when people request throwbacks like that. How'd you think of it?
1: It's going to be the song that I walk down the aisle to in a couple months.
0: Really? Getting married, huh?
1: Oh, yeah.
0: Congratulations. Who's the lucky person?
1: I wouldn't call him lucky, but his name is Cody.
0: Is he in for a surprise? Is there something he doesn't know yet?
1: No, not really. I'm just a crazy lady.
0: And you don't think he's figured that out?
1: He hasn't seen how crazy I can get.
0: Well, some guys like crazy.
1: Exactly.
0: Is he pretty crazy, though, too?
1: Say that.
0: Or does he balance you out because he's calm and doesn't talk to anybody and has no personality?
1: Yeah, we're the best of both worlds.
0: Where are you calling from?
1: I'm calling from Vermont.
0: Vermont, what town?
1: Londonderry.
0: All right, well, let's play this right now for you and all the people in love. Thanks for calling Liveline.
1: Awesome, thank you.
0: Bye.

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1: Live line, what do you want to hear?
2: Hey, can I hear? I can't think of the word. Can you play Where Is My Husband by Ray?
1: Yes, yes, yes, yes. We'll play that right now. Ah, who's this?
2: This is Nikki.
1: Nikki, where are you calling from?
2: Freetown, Indiana.
1: All right, here it is right away. I won't ask you any more questions. Thanks for calling, Line.
2: Yeah. Welcome.

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11: 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This is the One Note Challenge, and my name is Mason. You just got to be first to call us, correctly identifying the title and artist of this massive hit song off the very first note. We're going to make it real easy because it's actually not a note. It's a lyric, kind of. Here we go. All right, if someone gets that, I would be very shocked. In fact, we're going to shorten it up, make it a little bit longer. Here you go. All right. Do you know the title and the artist? Came out almost 20 years ago. 85 Live Line. 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That's 85.

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1: Oh, is that Live Your Life by Rihanna and T.I.?
2: Yes!
0: It is, and you are the winner. Who's this?
1: This is Steven from Lowell, Vermont.
0: Steven, would you have gotten it if we didn't add that extra quarter of a second to it?
1: I figured it right off.
0: Wow. Well, you've won a totally terrific Live Line t-shirt. You'll have that in the next 2 weeks. Hang on, we'll get your address.
1: Awesome. Thank you.

0: Hits 106. Instant request live line. What do you want to hear?
1: What about Noah Kahan, Great Divide?
0: Oh, yes, absolutely. I love that song. Who's this?
1: Chris from Indiana.
0: Chris, why do you want to hear that?
1: I don't know. I play a lot of his songs in karaoke, and I sing a lot of his songs, so.
0: Yeah, this is perfect for that. He was on Saturday Night Live this past weekend. He played this and one of his other new ones.
1: Yeah, a lot of his songs are in my same vocal range. So they're the type of music I sing, so I like to sing his songs.
0: Can you give us a little sample?
1: Maybe a different time. I kind of got a sinus infection right now, so
0: nasally. Whenever I hear Noah Kahan singing live, I think he always has a sinus infection. He's just got that nasally voice.
1: Yeah.
0: I gotta be honest, this weekend when he was on SNL, I think he looks like Adam Sandler's daughter dressed as a guy.
1: That's funny.
0: Let's play it now. Thanks for calling Liveline.

0: 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Live line, what do you want to hear?
1: Hi, I'd like to hear Me, Myself, and I.
0: Oh, yes. That's who's here in the studio tonight.
1: Oh, yeah. Me, Myself, and I.
0: Yeah. What's your name?
1: Elena Gordon, Woodcliff, Wisconsin.
0: Oh, of course.
1: And I want to hear that song because I got my house all by myself.
0: Oh,
1: yeah,
0: I remember you called us a couple weeks saying that you were going to buy a house.
1: Yeah, I finally got it.
0: Wow.
1: I get the keys Thursday.
0: Congratulations. That's fantastic. Have you bought some new furniture and decorations?
1: Yes, I have.
0: Oh,
1: yes.
0: Very nice. Cool. Who are you going to be living with?
1: Myself. Me, Myself, and I.
0: Well, let's start the party now. Invite some friends over. Thanks for calling Live Line.

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1: Oh, 10 years ago already. Liveline, just over an hour from now, we're going to do a whole segment of all those great throwbacks and songs from the past. Meanwhile, this is a chance to win something.
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1: If you are first to call us correctly identifying the secret sound. Now, last hour, everybody thought it was like an ice maker. 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Nothing to do with that or food. We did record this outdoors. 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Okay, one more time, real quick. You must know. 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
1: Scraping your boots.
0: Scraping my boots. Well, yeah, I guess.
2: Yes.
0: We're wiping our feet on the doormat, and that's basically the same thing. Who's this?
1: Gideon calling.
0: Where are you calling from?
1: Ord. Ord, Nebraska.
0: Why are you breathing so heavily? Did you just get done running a marathon?
1: No, my siblings.
0: Oh, you're with them right next to them right now?
1: Yeah.
0: All right, well, we're going to send you a Live Line Magical Mason mouse pad, which hopefully you have a computer. It'll serve you much more purpose. Otherwise, it's pretty nice to look at because it's got a calendar of the next 2 years on it, my face, our logo. You'll love it.
1: Okay, thank you. Live Line.

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1: Number one movie in the world and our number seven most requested right now. Live line, what do you want to hear?
2: Would you be able to play Folded by Kalani?
1: Yeah, that's a great song. I'll get that on right away.
2: Perfect.
1: Who's this?
2: Perfect, thanks. Allie.
1: Allie, where are you calling from?
2: Medford, Oregon.
1: What are you doing tonight?
2: Just hanging out, doing nothing much, just listening to the radio station.
1: Yeah, and you hear a song like this, how does it make you feel? What do you think about? What emotions do you feel?
2: Oh, there's a bunch. Happy, kind of straight to the point type of mood, I guess you can say.
1: Yeah. You want to send it out to someone?
2: No. No? Thank you.
1: We'll just enjoy it for the vibes. Thanks for calling Loudland.
2: Thanks, bye.

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1: How about some Beyonce?
0: Oh, yeah. She's got so many great songs. How about Halo?
1: Yes. It's from my beautiful, beautiful, beautiful Taylor and Sarah.
0: I'm sure anyone would appreciate such a nice dedication, but especially them.
1: And anybody else out there.
0: Yeah. Even me?
1: Yes, especially you.
0: Oh, thank you. What's your name? Where are you calling from?
1: Jamie. I'm Jamie from Milton, Mass.
0: Thanks for calling Liveline, Jamie.
1: Thank you. Have a great night. Nice to talk to you.
0: Absolutely. Bye-bye.

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1: Some things just go together, like peanut butter and jelly, or a Casey's spicy chicken sandwich and a 49-cent medium pound drink, or a Casey's breakfast sandwich and a 49-cent pound drink, or even Casey's limited-time hot ham and Swiss sliders and a 49-cent pound drink. 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
6: At Crossroads Mission Avenue, they want you to be aware of an alarming trend that they're seeing amongst homelessness in central Nebraska, and it's rising. The number of people 55 years of age and older find themselves homeless. In 2023-2024, Crossroads saw a 212% increase in the number of people who fit that category. Thank you for being a part of such an important ministry to elderly homeless people in central Nebraska.
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7: Oh, by Pharrell.
8: Yes.
7: Wow. Yeah, I think we can dig that out. It's been buried for so long.
8: Yeah.
7: Everybody got so sick of being happy. They used to play it so much. Now it sounds fresh again after not playing for so long.
8: Exactly. Yes.
7: Who's this?
8: This is Darby and Meredith.
7: Where are you from?
8: Princeton, Minnesota.
7: What are you doing tonight?
8: We're just hanging out. We went out to dinner.
7: Well, I bet you're real happy with a full stomach. Thanks for calling Liveline.
8: Yep.

0: 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Hey, Liveline, what's your name?
1: Liveline, Christian.
2: Emily.
0: What do you want to hear?
2: I want to hear Ordinary by Alex Warren.
0: Oh, you know, we just played that earlier tonight.
2: Really?
0: Yeah.
2: That was a good song.
0: How about Back to
2: happy.
0: Friends by Somber?
2: Happy. Oh, that's fine, too.
0: You like that song?
2: Yeah.
0: Where are you calling from?
2: Alabama. Opelika,
0: Alabama. We just had Eufaula, now Opelika.
2: Oh, yeah.
0: We're getting everybody tonight. What's going on?
2: We just got done shopping.
0: Oh, what'd you buy?
2: Clothes.
0: Well, here's your song. Thank you for calling Liveline. We really appreciate it. Stay tuned all night long.

6:06. Last week, the White House released a massive load of documents about UFOs and aliens, but with the recent shutdown of Spirit Airlines, I guess it is safe to say that all the most dangerous things are now out of the sky.

0: Hits 106. Sienna Spiro, Die on This Hill. She was our special guest a couple nights ago. We actually had her on the phone. She called in on Zoom, and we asked her if she considers herself a perfectionist.
1: Definitely a perfectionist. Die on This Hill was definitely one of those, in the sense that it wasn't a ballad for a long time. It started as a ballad, but then it went to like a bunch of different versions. It was a really fast song, and it was a guitar song, and it had drums, and I guess I was so, you know, fittingly, I was so stubborn, and I really wanted a tempo song, and everyone was like, just try it as a ballad, try it as a ballad. It was originally written as a ballad, but it didn't stay that way for very long. And they said, try it, and I was so stubborn, and I basically was, like, forced into doing it like that. And I was very much wrong, and it definitely was meant to be.

0: 6, Lady Gaga's Mayhem Requiem on Apple Music, May 14th at 8 p.m. Pacific time. See the concert live or sold out tour. Really, really good. And my name's Mason. We're going to do an hour of your throwback requests. Songs just like that, about 15 minutes. Think of something you haven't heard in a while. Like people in your life, the places you were, the things you saw, something you experienced that nobody else knows about. Call us up right now. 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That's all right. 85-LIVE-LINE right now. 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
1: Pink Pony Club.
0: Oh, yeah. We almost didn't play that at all tonight. It would have been such a good night, but I guess we'll do it. Who's this?
1: This is Sophia.
0: And where are you calling from?
1: And Joanna. Yuma, Arizona. We're on our way to Taco Tuesday.
0: Taco Tuesday? We're meeting up with some friends or something? And how about Tipsy Tuesday?
1: No, we're just going to get some takeout. We might actually meet with my daughter's friends afterwards, depending if they're busy or not. But I haven't got a text back yet. But tomorrow's her dance. We're excited because it's an 80s theme dance, so we went out and got some 80s theme clothes.
0: What, like the afro and the glasses and the striped leggings and the, you know.
1: We didn't go that far. We didn't go that far.
0: Well, I'd love to see it. You got to send us a picture on Instagram if you can. Mason Kelter, MasonKelter.
1: Okay, thank you.
0: Yeah, here's your song. Thanks for calling Lifeline.
1: Bye-bye.

106. One of the five biggest songs in the world right now actually came out 2 years ago, and his first mainstream hit, even though he's considered underground, has been for the past couple of years. Malcolm Todd, this is Earrings.

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3: Can I hear Moulin Rouge by Christina Aguilera?
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3: Yep, absolutely, and Pink, don't forget Pink.
2: Yeah, I said Pink. She's my favorite one on the whole thing.
3: I know, it's very surprising, isn't it?
2: Yeah, it's such a great song. 25 years ago. Who's this?
3: This is Kayla Peek.
2: And where are you calling from?
3: From North Vernon, Indiana.
2: Oh, wonderful. What are you doing tonight?
3: Well, I'm going to my friend's house, Maggie and Angel.
2: And what do they mean to you?
3: Well, they're really, really close friends to me. They've been there through thick and thin.
2: Very nice. We send this out to your friends and anybody who's missing someone tonight. Thanks for calling Live Line.
3: Thank you very much.
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1: Hi, can I listen to Blackstreet No Diggity?
0: Oh, that's a great song.
1: That's the only thing that comes to my mind right now.
0: Yeah, no problem. In fact, we actually just played it on Friday night, too. Somebody else had called for it. We played it probably two or three times a week.
1: Nice. Okay, well, that works.
0: Yeah, who's this?
1: This is Desiree.
0: Desiree, where are you calling from?
1: I'm calling from Winnipeg, Manitoba, Canada.
0: What are you doing tonight?
1: I am cleaning and cooking and laundry.
0: Oh, every man's dream.
1: Took some time off for Mother's Day, but the chores are still here, so.
0: Do you live with a guy?
1: I do.
0: I bet they're thrilled you're doing all that stuff and they don't have to.
1: Oh, I'd imagine, probably.
0: Oh, but he works.

0: Live Line Rewind. Hi, who's this?
1: Clarissa.
0: Where are you calling from?
1: Yuma, Arizona.
0: Ooh, lots of Yuma calls tonight. What do you want to hear?
1: What about Ain't It Fun by Paramore?
0: Oh, yeah, I'd love to play that.
1: Okay, good.
0: What are you doing tonight?
1: I just got off work right now, so I'm heading to Sam's Club.
0: Oh, Ain't It Fun.
1: Mm-hmm.
0: What are you going to buy?
1: Totes. I'm moving, so I'm trying to get some packing totes.
0: Oh, where are you going to go?

0: house, so I'm moving from place to place, basically.
1: Oh, just like across town, or?
0: Yeah, basically.
1: That's good. Yeah, we wouldn't want to lose you. This town is not the same without you. Even though I have...
0: I've got job security. The hospital needs his nurses.
1: Oh, well, good. Yeah, I'm sure they're very happy to have you, especially with that nice personality.
0: Aw, thanks.
1: And thank you for calling Liveline. Hit us up anytime.
0: All right, bye.

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10: Hey, Mason, how you doing, my friend? I wanted to hear Dear Mama because I was trying to get in yesterday, but I couldn't get in, and I don't know if it's too late for Mama's.
9: Oh, a little Mother's Day shout-out, you mean?
10: Yeah, I wanted to play Tupac, Dear Mama.
9: Yeah.
10: If it's possible.
9: That's a great song.
10: But if it's too late, I don't know.
9: We usually do play that every year for Mother's Day, but this year was on a Sunday, and we're not here on Sunday, so we'll do it right now instead.
10: Yeah. All right, cool, because I tried to get in yesterday, but it was really tight. Yeah, I think you were real busy yesterday, so...
9: We like it when it's tight. Hey, what do you want to say about your mom?

0: good job, and tell Mason he's doing a good job, too.
1: Oh, no, he doesn't know who I am or care about me. She's thinking about you, though, and proud of who you are. And what's your name?
0: Michael, the truck driver, the big rig.
1: In Kingston, Ontario. Yeah, here we go. Thanks for calling Liveline.
0: Yeah. Advil.

0: 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My name's Mason. We play your throwback requests. Hello.
1: I want to hear Roar by Katy Perry.
0: Okay, what's your name? Where are you calling from?
1: My name's Rosemary, and I'm calling from Winona, Minnesota.
0: What made you want to hear that song?
1: Because I was listening to the radio, and I was listening to California Girls by Katy Perry, and I don't know, it just got me thinking about it.
0: And right now, she has a song in the top 10 on Spotify called The One That Got Away from the same album as California Girls. Did you know that?
1: No, I don't think I've heard that one.
0: I bet if you heard it, you'd recognize it, but it's huge all over again.
1: Wow.
0: Yeah, right up there with all the Michael Jackson stuff. It's crazy, all these old songs.
2: Mm-hmm. Yeah. She likes Michael Jackson, too. Yep, this was her first time calling in to request a song.
0: Oh, well, we hope you're back sometime. Thanks for calling Live Line.
2: All right, have a good night.

0: comes from your request tonight on a Big Three. Yeah, you heard it. Here we go.
1: Hey, it's your boy Lil Jon, the King of Crunk. What? And here are the three most wanted songs of the night. It's a Big Three. Big Three. Yeah, let's do it.
2: Here's tonight's most popular songs in North America by your request. Liveline B3.
3: David's here right now. When I first played the song from about a month ago, he said, oh, I hated her voice. It's so irritating. And that's what most people are like. They find one little thing and they can't get over it. And then it grows on you like a scab. And you try to pick it off and it won't go away. Bella Kay, number three on Liveline tonight.

0: It's the most requested. It's the best. The people's. It's all that. It's number one.
1: Just play it, man.
2: 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Dominic Fike.

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1: Past 24 hours have been pretty tough with four big deaths in the realm of famous people. Brandon Clark of the Memphis Grizzlies, dead at 29. Jason Collins, who was the first openly gay player in the NBA, has died at 47. Michael Pennington, the Star Wars actor and theater star, dead at 82. Actor Donald Gibb, dead at 71. Oh, life goes on. I'll be back in 30 seconds.

play this song very often because despite the fact it is my favorite of all time, it's about 8.5 minutes. And this is the edited version. The original is 9.5. We have another version that's 7 minutes, and then we have one that's like 3.5, but it's not as good. It takes out all the good parts. And we love parts, especially good parts. My name is Mason. You gotta listen to the words, though. It'll take you on a musical journey through life. Maybe if you have doubts or you feel lost, you don't know what's gonna happen, where to go next. You can travel the world, but you can't run away from the person you are in your heart. My name is Mason. Thanks for being who you are, for being here with us. We're back tomorrow. Till then, be your dream.

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0: 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Here's what happened.
1: Uh-oh.
0: It's the weirdest news you'll hear all day. Well, it's still early. It's news
1: of the weird.
2: Hey, scientists have developed a wearable sensor, Salmon and Colton.
3: A wearable sensor?
2: Yeah, that clips onto your underwear. And monitors gut bacteria activity by measuring the hydrogen gas in your flatulence.
3: Is that going to sell my flatulence information to advertisers so that
2: exactly.
3: you can...
2: Was it the probiotic market?
3: Oh, yeah.
2: With gut bacteria? Researchers say the device detects dietary changes with 95% accuracy and has revealed the average person passes gas 32 times a day.
3: I think I will pass. I don't want to wear something clipped onto my underwear. I'll avoid the fart finder.
4: The fart finder. There you go.
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5: ABC News, I'm Dave Packer. President Trump is on his way to China to meet with President Xi Jinping. It will be the leaders' sixth meeting. This time, the war in Iran likely to be on the minds of both leaders. ABC's Alex Prochet has more from the White House.
6: China is a major buyer of Iranian oil, and that has been a point with which the United States has tried to encourage China to help them gain leverage with Iran in striking some sort of peace deal here. The president, he said that a lot of things will be discussed between him and President Xi. He doesn't think that Iran is one of them.
5: Pentagon officials say the cost of the war in Iran has grown. It's now $29 billion. Testifying on the Hill, Defense Secretary Pete Hegseth asking Congress for nearly $1.5 trillion for defense for the 2027 budget. A new inflation report showing consumer prices rose 3.8% in April versus last year. At least 11 cases of Honda virus are now confirmed. That's tied to a Dutch cruise in the Atlantic Ocean. This is ABC News.
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5: TVC News, I'm Dave Packard. President Trump arriving in China Wednesday ahead of a meeting with China's President Xi. ABC's Karen Travers.
6: Iran and the war is going to loom large, and the president's going to try to put pressure on China's President Xi to use his leverage over Tehran to try to get the war to end and try to get Iran to reopen the Strait of Hormuz. Now, he has tried that before. He has looked for China to use that leverage that they have as the biggest buyer of Iranian oil to put pressure on Iran, but it hasn't worked. China has not gotten involved at this point.
5: That war taking a toll on Americans' finances. A new poll shows that 75% of Americans say the war with Iran has had a negative effect on their financial situation. Two Americans who on board that cruise ship with the outbreak of Hantavirus are in Atlanta getting monitored by health officials. One person's been experiencing symptoms and being held in a biocontainment unit. The other's considered a close contact. This is ABC News.
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10: ABC News, I'm Dave Packard. Tuesday's inflation report showing the war with Iran is pushing costs higher. Consumer prices up 3.8% in April versus last year. President Trump asked about it ahead of his trip to China for a summit with Xi Jinping.
11: The only thing that matters when I'm talking about Iran, they can't have a nuclear weapon. I don't think about American financial situation. I don't think about anybody. I think about one thing.
10: A group of black Alabama voters backed by the ACLU is fighting to block a move by state Republicans to reinstate a congressional map that had been ruled a racial gerrymander. At least 11 cases of hantavirus now confirmed tied to that Dutch cruise ship in the Atlantic Ocean. The World Health Organization is warning of the potential for more infections because symptoms can take weeks to present. The FDA commissioner stepping down, Marty McCarry resigning amid reports of tension with the Trump administration. He publicly clashed with President Trump, lawmakers, and some pharmaceutical companies. This is ABC News.
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7: ABC News, I'm Dave Packer. Tuesday's inflation report showing the war with Iran is pushing costs higher. Consumer prices up 3.8% in April versus last year. President Trump asked about it ahead of his trip to China for a summit with Xi Jinping.
8: The only thing that matters when I'm talking about Iran, they can't have a nuclear weapon. I don't think about America's financial situation. I don't think about anybody. I think about one thing.
7: A group of black Alabama voters backed by the ACLU is fighting to block a move by state Republicans to reinstate a congressional map that had been ruled a racial gerrymander. At least 11 cases of hantavirus now confirmed tied to that Dutch cruise ship in the Atlantic Ocean. The World Health Organization is warning of the potential for more infections because symptoms can take weeks to present. The FDA commissioner stepping down, Marty McCarry resigning amid reports of tension with the Trump administration. He publicly clashed with President Trump, lawmakers, and some pharmaceutical companies. This is ABC News.
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1: ABC News, I'm Chuck Sievertson. Air Force One is carrying President Trump and some American corporate chiefs, including Apple's Tim Cook and Elon Musk, to a summit in China. They're expected to land in a few hours. The war with Iran, a China ally, will figure largely. Chinese affairs expert Bonnie Glaser of the German Marshall Fund.
2: It is unlikely that President Trump can convince China to stop buying oil from Iran, but it is possible that he might convince Xi Jinping going forward to be more cautious in the capabilities that China provides to Iran.
1: Doctors are keeping an eye on 36 people in the U.S. who are on that cruise ship with the hantavirus outbreak. 18 are being monitored at home, 18 more are in medical facilities. Sentencings today for Corey Richens, the Utah mom convicted of killing her husband, then writing a children's book about how to handle grief. This is ABC News.
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1: ABC News, I'm Chuck Sievertson. Air Force One getting close to Beijing now with President Trump preparing for a summit with China's leader, ABC's Lionel Moise.

0: imagine Trump arriving in China for his high-stakes summit with President Xi Jinping. Everything from tariffs to AI will be on the table. But overshadowing the summit, the war in Iran.
1: We're going to have a long talk about it. I think he's been relatively good, to be honest with you.
0: China buys more Iranian oil than any other country. Trump is expected to urge Xi to pressure Iran into reopening the Strait of Hormuz.
2: Oil prices this morning sticking above $100 a barrel. So far, so good for the three dozen people in the U.S. being monitored for hantavirus after they spent time on the cruise ship in the middle of the outbreak. None of them showing serious symptoms, but in France, a woman is critically ill with the virus, has had to be hooked up to an artificial lung. This is ABC News.
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6: Taking a look at election results from last night, we'll start off on the state level with the governor's race. Jim Pillen winning 75% of the primary vote in the Republican Party, while Lynn Walz gaining 91% of the Democratic vote, setting up their gubernatorial challenge coming up in November. In the U.S. Senate race, Pete Ricketts earns the Republican nomination, while Cindy Burbank takes home the nomination for Democrats. It's also noted that independent Dan Osborne will enter the race as well, setting up the three-way race in November. For U.S. House of Representatives, incumbent Mike Flood earns the Republican nomination, while Chris Backenmeyer will challenge him for the District 1 in November. For the seat in District 2 to replace Don Bacon, Brinker Harding goes unchallenged in the Republican primary, punching his ticket to November. The race in District 2 on the Democratic side is still too close to call between Denise Powell and John Kavanaugh. Kavanaugh had an early lead last night. However, Powell has jumped him as of this morning, leading by 2% of the vote. That race is still undecided at this time. In District 3, Adrian Smith of Gearing holds off David Hebner of North Platte, punching his ticket to the primary. Smith will face off against Becky Stille coming up in November. One incumbent that won't be moving on, at least as a member of his party, will be Bob Evnen at Secretary of State. He follows the challenger Scott Peterson, who brought in 55% of the vote, setting up Peterson versus Sarah Slattery, who earned the Democratic nomination, winning 91% of the vote in her primary. Other matchups on the state level will see Joey Spellerberg, the Republican, taking on Daniel Evers, Democrat, for state treasurer. And current Attorney General Mike Hilgers will face off against Democrat Jocelyn Brasher for Attorney General. In the state legislature for District 41 to replace Fred Myers, Joe Johnson will take on Jeremy Henniger. Johnson bringing in 2,956 votes as of right now, while Henniger brought in 1,947. That's a look at state and local election results. I'm Trevor Bentley. 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

0: It's the weirdest news you'll hear all day. Well, it's still early. It's news of the weird.
1: And good morning to you, Tri-Cities. That's right. We've got some stupid news around 6:28. Colton Rio, Sam in mornings. I'm Colton.
2: I'm Rita.
1: Sam.
2: And so this is interesting, where technology is going. If you do the peace sign or bunny ear hand gesture in selfies, your fingerprints could be stolen.
1: Really?
3: Think about that.
4: What would someone want with my fingerprints?
1: take your identity, huh? Or something like that.
2: You know, especially if you need a thumbprint to get into your phone or whatever.
1: Ooh, sure, yeah.
2: Popular with the younger crowd these days, and scammers are looking at high-resolution photos that could take a picture of your fingerprint and then use it to hack you.
1: All right, no more bunny ears on Rito's photos here, huh?
2: No, but, you know, obviously the middle finger salute, that's not a problem.
1: Hey, that's backwards, so you're okay. Your fingerprint is facing you if you do the middle finger salute. So
4: everyone just starts doing the Italian hand in photos. That's safe.
1: Yeah, exactly.
2: Hold your fingers and thumb together. And, we're covering up here. We don't want to be hacked.
4: Yeah, totally safe.
1: Make sure your fingerprint's facing you at all times.
4: Uh-huh. Hey, so a commencement speech at the University of Central Florida took an interesting turn when the speaker called AI the next industrial revolution. Then everyone in the crowd basically went, "Sir, boo this lady, boo." I just started booing her. So, you know what? Fair.
1: I mean, she obviously wasn't talking to the right crowd for what she was trying to promote here. So.
4: Nope.
1: Oh, man. That is.
4: I don't think
1: funny.
4: There is a right crowd for that nowadays.
2: Yeah. You're congratulating college students for. Congratulating college students for graduating.
1: Yeah, there you exactly.
2: Go. And then you talk about a system that could actually take their jobs.
1: Yeah, exactly.
4: At this point, I will say I don't even think that AI is going to take anyone's jobs.
1: Hey, I would hope you're right on that one.
4: With how much they mess up still.
1: Hey, then lastly, how about people online talking about the wildest non-sexual things they've done in their birthday suit? That's right.
4: Yeah.
1: Some of the good ones on here. Someone said they played a dancing game on Xbox Kinect nude because they were home alone. It was a hot summer day, and you know what? If you're home alone, why not? You just go for it.
2: There was no hidden camera, was there?
1: I mean,
2: scary.
1: Well, the funny thing is that some of those Xbox Kinects do have a camera in them. So, there might be film of you out there somewhere. Someone said they painted their room. Painted their room with no clothes on.
4: Why?
1: Well, they didn't want to mess up any of the clothes. That's what they said.
4: But that's a decision.
2: Paint off certain areas of the body might be a little difficult.
1: Yeah, that is very true. How about scuba diving?
2: No.
1: Yeah. It's a tradition that you do your 100th dive, if you're a scuba diver, nude.
2: I haven't even
1: started number one yet, so I got a long ways to go.
4: One of those.
1: Someone said they lost a bet in fried bacon in the nude.
4: Frying bacon as it is, I mean, is just dangerous.
1: Well, it's not as worse as this one. How about riding a horse? How about that? Riding a horse with no clothes on, that wouldn't go too fun, would it, fellas? Then lastly, someone said they ran naked around my backyard during a hailstorm. But hey, they didn't do it for free. Someone paid them $10 to do it. So anything for $10 nowadays, I guess.
2: So the question of the day, what would you do naked?
1: Yeah, see, I thought about it, and I was like, yeah, never mind. We're not going to open that can of worms.
4: We're not opening that can of worms.
2: On the fast lane there, in the wild side, buddy.
1: There's your stupid news.
0: Good morning, sunshine. 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
14: State soccer tournament in Omaha continues today. 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It'll be Elkhorn taking on Kearney Catholic. The Stars come in with a record of 16-1. Their lone loss was in the district final to Columbus SCOTUS 3-0. SCOTUS is the only team that has scored on Kearney Catholic this season. Elkhorn comes in with a record of 13-3. Listen to this afternoon's match at 2 o'clock on KGFW Kearney. The other quarterfinal matchups today in Class B, Pius X and SCOTUS, Blair, Gretna East, Scott takes on Norris. District track yesterday, B5 in Central City. On the girls' side, team standings, Seward, Northwest, Central City. On the boys' side, Northwest claims the championship over Seward and Aurora, second and third. That's a sports update. For more, visit CentralNebraskaToday.com.
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14: The Nebraska Cornhusker Wrestling Program added a pair of transfers to its 2026-2027 roster, with Lucas Cochran joining the Huskers from Penn State and adding two-time All-American Anthony Echemendia, a transfer from Iowa State. Cochran, a native of Perry, Utah, competed at Penn State for 5 seasons and compiled a 36-8 record while serving as the primary backup at 197 pounds. Echemendia, native of Cuba, began his collegiate career at Ohio State before transferring to Iowa State, where he became a two-time All-American, compiling a record of 59-15 over 5 seasons. During the 2023-24 season, he captured the Big 12 title at 141 pounds with a 24-6 record, placing fifth in the NCAA championships to secure his first All-American honor. Drew Grigo tied a school record with 3 doubles as number 24 Nebraska completed its season sweep of Creighton with an 8-4 win last night at Charles Schwab Field in Omaha. Grigo finished 3-for-5 with 3 doubles and 3 runs driven in. Mac Moyer drove in 2 runs and had a hit. Nebraska scored 8 runs on 13 hits and set a program record with their 112th hit by a pitch this season. The Cornhuskers are now 38-14 on the year. They'll wrap up the regular season with a 3-game series starting tomorrow night at Minnesota. First pitch is set for 6 p.m.
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16: And we'll get weather forecast for Wednesday morning, brought to you by Midway. CDJR Rita will be on location Saturday, 10 to noon. ThinkMidway.com for more. Highs 82 today, sunny skies. Tonight, mostly clear, lows at 54. Thursday, partly sunny, highs at 89. Thursday night, we'll see temperatures fall to the low 50s, 89 for Friday as well. More info, KQKY.com. It's 53 now.

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1: We got it for your showbiz dirt highlights. Colton Rio Salmon Mornings. I'm Colton.
2: I'm Rito.
3: I'm Salmon.
1: It's around 6:47. And Sports Illustrated revealed their 2026 swimsuit cover models. And they've got star-studded lineup includes Hilary Duff, Tiffany Haddish, Alex Earl, and Nicole Williams English. Those were the four who were revealed as the 2026 swimsuit cover models.
4: I haven't seen Hilary Duff in years. I think, what was she, a star on some Disney Channel shows years ago?
1: Yeah, she was. It's a great question exactly which one it was. I'll have to look that one up.
4: I forget. It's been so... Lizzie McGuire, I think.
1: Yes, that's what it was. Lizzie McGuire. Good job, Salmon. You came up with it. Nice job.
4: It's so crazy that I'm remembering that now.
1: The magazine's editor-in-chief says there was a focus on celebrating individuality. From Tiffany's deep human story rooted in joy and honesty to Alex's evolution of access into influence.
2: What are you saying here?
1: What?
2: Good grief. This is getting deep.
1: I'm just talking about why are they the ones that were chosen to be the 2026 swimsuit cover models?
2: Because they're hot?
1: Yes.
2: Really? Are you giving an explanation other than they're hot? Really?
1: Well, there's deeper meaning to this, Rito, but if you just want to say because they're hot, then I will also give you that one as well.
4: Let's be real here. That's the real answer.
1: But there was a funny quote, though, from Hillary herself. She says, I'm a mom of four, and I'm not a spring chicken. I don't typically frolic around in a bathing suit anymore, so it was a little scary doing the photo op.
2: Mm-hmm.
1: But I think we all agreed, she killed it. So
4: she rocked
1: well done
4: it, yeah.
1: To her. Yeah.
4: 100%.
1: Yeah.
2: Mama hot. See, told you. It's simple.
1: Dirty old man back at it again.
2: Hey, stand on that hill.
1: Yeah.
4: And now for something completely different. Woody Harrelson and Matthew McConaughey's upcoming show Brothers will tease the rumor that they're half-brothers in real life.
1: Ooh.
4: As they'll play fictionalized versions of themselves. You know what movie that reminds me of? Or what that kind of reminds me of?
1: What's that?
4: There's a movie called This Is the End, if I remember right, that had basically a bunch of stars, but including James Franco and all that. I forget who the other person was. He has a funny laugh, though, that everyone makes fun of on the internet. Seth Rogen. Everyone was playing fictional versions of themselves at the end of the world during a house party.
1: Yeah, I know exactly. I know what you're talking about. I know what movie you're talking about.
4: It's always interesting when actors play themselves, but not really.
1: Yeah. Mm-hmm. I guess, if you needed someone to play that part, it'd be the actual person would be the best one to do
4: it. I sure hope so.
1: That's
2: hey,
1: good.
2: One of the singers we're playing, Ray's having quite a moment right now. She's got a sold out tour, a hit single, Where's My Husband?
1: Good
2: song.
1: An
2: American Music Awards nomination, upcoming stint opening for Bruno Mars, and now she's got her first acting gig.
4: Oh, wow.
1: All right.
2: Yep.
1: Well done, Ray.
2: Cast in a British crime drama called Lineage, and that's not sure exactly what role she'll play in the movie. I hope she's not that female body at the beginning of the movie.
1: Yeah.
2: Because that would be pretty brief.
1: That would.
4: Hey, I mean, think of the easy paycheck, though.
2: You don't have to move, and just play dead.
1: Well, I mean, Rito, you missed this one, but maybe she'll play the actress who's trying to find her husband. How about that? All right, we're out of here. There's your showbiz dirt, KQKY.com.
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0: 106 Mornings with Colton, Rito, and Salmon. 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Their minds are in the gutter.
1: They're filthy weasels.
0: The perfect spot for your morning gutter rat. Join us and bring Salmon a salad. I still don't believe Salmon has never eaten a salad. Who has never eaten a salad? Salmon. Yep, it's Hits 106 Mornings. You've been warned.
2: And good morning to you, Tri-Cities. Welcome to your 7 o'clock hour. Happy Wednesday. You're hanging out with Colton, Rito, Salmon. I'm Colton.
3: Rito's.
2: We're by the Midway Auto Dealerships. And Salmon,
3: yeah.
2: At the top of the show, you missed it, but today is National Apple Pie Day.
3: Yes.
2: And I'm going to ask you, do you remember a year ago today when the infamous audio came out that we still play on the air for a promo about you saying I eat like a four-year-old?
4: You do.
2: We talked about that, Rito and I did. We were like, I cannot believe that that was one of our best audio clips I think I've been a part of. Because I was like, I don't know how to take this as a compliment, an insult. Like, how do you take that? You eat like a four-year-old.
3: You all the truth, and you couldn't deny it.
2: I could not deny it at all. So National Apple Pie Day, that's our question of the day, actually. What is your favorite flavor of pie? So make sure to hit us up if it is apple, if it's cherry, or whatever it is. Question of the day, Facebook X, it's 106 KQKY. It's also Frog Jumping Day, fellas. So, shout out to all the.
3: We're going to participate in that.
2: There you go. You do some frog jumps,
3: hey,
2: Rito?
3: Hey, it's back. International Hummus Day.
4: Hey, nice.
3: Yeah. So mark it on the calendar to see if it's Hummus Day coming up here in a couple weeks again.
2: We just can't get away from International Hummus Day.
4: It's always International Hummus Day. And if you got a problem with that, take it up with Big Chickpea, all right?
2: Take it up with Big Chickpea. Oh, that's funny. That's also Root Canal Appreciation Day.
4: Oh, yeah, I bet you so many people appreciate that.
2: Well, I mean, if you have to get the procedure, you probably do appreciate getting it.
3: Have you had one?
2: No.
4: No.
3: Me neither.
4: No, I hope to never have one.
2: Yeah,
4: I've heard they're horrible.
2: The day that I cry is the day I get a root canal procedure done. That's also Tulip Day, and it's World FM Day as well.
3: Right. We get to celebrate. How about frequency that? Modulation.
2: Frequency modulation. There you go. Rito might have just taught someone out there what FM stood for.
4: I love FM synthesis. It sounds
3: interesting. Not getting started.
2: No, we're not even opening up can of worms, Salmon.
5: It's like one of those things where you know, it's really interesting because, you know,
3: he's going out. He's disappearing. He's trying to prove something here.
2: I was like, he's walking out the door while talking. But let's get into the music, though, for 7 o'clock hour. We've got a good lineup for you. Some Freya Sky on the way. And also Louis Capaldi's in here. Let's get Olivia Dean kicked off. It's so easy to fall in love.

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1: ABC News, I'm Chuck Sievertson. Air Force One getting close to Beijing now with President Trump preparing for his summit with China's leader, ABC's Lionel Moise.
2: President Trump arriving in China for his high-stakes summit with President Xi Jinping. Everything from tariffs to AI will be on the table. But overshadowing the summit, the war in Iran.
3: We're going to have a long talk about it. I think he's been relatively good, to be honest with you.
2: China buys more Iranian oil than any other country. Trump is expected to urge Xi to pressure Iran into reopening the Strait of Hormuz.
1: Oil prices this morning sticking above $100 a barrel. So far, so good for the three dozen people in the U.S. being monitored for hantavirus after they spent time on the cruise ship in the middle of the outbreak. None of them showing serious symptoms, but in France, a woman is critically ill with the virus, has had to be hooked up to an artificial lung. This is ABC News.
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7: Taking a look at some local races, including the race for District 5 Buffalo County Commissioner, Mike Morgan leads Sherry Morrow, the incumbent as of last check. The city of Kearney

0: is headed for a good life district, with the measure holding a whopping 76% at last report. As for Kearney City Council, the top two vote-getters were Kristen Ory and Randy Bushcutter. Taking a look at Hall County Assessor, Daryl Stannard will dock off incumbent Christy Wold. For Hall County Commissioner District 5, Jason Lubby leads Lynn Gradient. For Hall County District 7, Steve Johnson leads Phil Weck. For Grand Island School Board, Ward A, Kent Mann leads all challengers. Amanda Wilson coming in second place, setting up their race in November. And over in Howard County, it looks like the $18.9 million bond for Centura Public Schools has failed, with 349 votes against the measure at last check, earning 55% of the vote. Some sheriff election results to pass along to you. Merritt County will re-elect John Westman, the incumbent. He takes 72% of the vote over Grady Rannick. And in Howard County, incumbent Michael Hoff will take the nomination for Howard County Sheriff once again, winning 68% of the vote over Dan Howard and Sean Wasaki. That's a look at state and local election results. I'm Trevor Bentley. For more results and headlines, visit us online at CentralNebraskaToday.com.
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2: 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We introduced the Money Song on Monday, Tri-City. 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
14: Grigo tied his school record with three doubles as number 24 Nebraska completed its season sweep of Creighton with an 8-4 win last night at Charles Schwab Field in Omaha. Nebraska scored 8 runs on 13 hits and set a program record with their 112th hit by a pitch this season. Grigo finished 3-for-5 with 3 doubles and 3 runs driven in. Mac Moyer drove in 2 runs and had a hit. Jet Buck was 2-for-5 with the double. Jeter Worley and Case Sanderson turned in a 2-hit night. Rhett Stokes, Will Jeske, and Joshua Overbeek recorded each a hit. Nebraska down 38-14. They'll head to Minnesota starting a three-game series tomorrow night at 6 o'clock. And the Nebraska Kearney track and field team has qualified 2 women and 9 men for the 2026 NCAA Division II Outdoor Championships. That'll start May 21st in Emporia, Kansas. That's a sports update. For more, visit CentralNebraskaToday.com.
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14: The Nebraska Cornhusker Wrestling Program added a pair of transfers to its 2026-2027 roster, with Lucas Cochran joining the Huskers from Penn State and adding two-time All-American Anthony Ekamendia, a transfer from Iowa State. Cochran, a native of Perry, Utah, competed at Penn State for 5 seasons and compiled a 36-8 record while serving as the primary backup at 197 pounds. Ekamendia, native of Cuba, began his collegiate career at Ohio State before transferring to Iowa State, where he became a two-time All-American, compiling a record of 59-15 over 5 seasons. During the 2023-24 season, he captured the Big 12 title at 141 pounds with a 24-6 record, placing 5th in the NCAA championships to secure his first All-American honor. Drew Grigo tied a school record with 3 doubles as number 24 Nebraska completed its season sweep of Creighton with an 8-4 win last night at Charles Schwab Field in Omaha. Grigo finished 3-for-5 with 3 doubles and 3 runs driven in. Mac Moyer drove in 2 runs and had a hit. Nebraska scored 8 runs on 13 hits and set a program record with their 112th hit by a pitch this season. The Cornhuskers are now 38-14 on the year. They'll wrap up the regular season with a 3-game series starting tomorrow night at Minnesota. First pitch is set for 6 p.m.
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4: 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And for today, we're checking in with 82, sunny, clear night, breezy at 54. Wind tomorrow and 88, and partly sunny, 89 Friday. And there's a good chance of some storms this weekend. Oh. Some could be severe. We haven't had it really yet, so no. It might be our turn. We'll keep you posted. More weather info, KQKY.com. It's 45.

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1: Flashback Friday, it's your chance to be playing the music director with Hits 106. 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I'm Colton.
2: Rito.
1: Salmon. 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And we've got Michael Jackson back for another week. Michael Jackson through the years. Woo. Four song selection. Rito, what do we got?
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1: That's right. Mirror. 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
1: Mirror. And we can do this all day, fellas. But anyways, looking at it right now, Don't Stop Till You Get Enough. How about that, Salmon? Your favorite song on the list. Up to a big lead already. 75% of the vote.
4: I would be ecstatic if we played that song on this station because it would be so not necessarily out of the normal, you know, what with some of the Bruno Mars tracks you guys have played in the past, but
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1: Salmon, you're part of the crew, man. You're part of the Hits 106 crew from now on. 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But Don't Stop Till You Get Enough. 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But Man in the Mirror is at 25% of the vote. So if that ends up winning, I'm just going to always say that for now on. And instead of mirror, just mirror. So
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1: In the Mirror. 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

0: 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Two crispy, clean young blokes and one dirty old man. 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
1: Time to play Tri-City's favorite game. It's Totally Tough Trivia, 308-698-2106. You could be winning a double prize, four Nebraska Lottery scratch tickets, and an Amigos. See what we got here. Hey, we got a free Works Nacho. That's your prize for today. You've got to win Totally Tough Trivia. Here's your question. According to a new poll, 77% of Americans say that doing this activity is considered fun. What is it? 308-698-2106. One more time, the question. According to a new poll, 77% of Americans say that doing this is considered having fun. What do you think it is? 308-698-2106. And according to this new poll, the average person said they want 17 extra hours per week to devote to having fun. That's about 2.4 more hours per day. Also, according to a survey, 48% of us say our lives need some more fun in it, but the problem is we just don't have time. So, Totally Tough Trivia question. According to a new poll, 77% of Americans say that doing this is considered having fun. What do you think it is? 308-698-2106. And I think a lot of people out there would agree that we do this a lot more than we probably should. 308-698-2106. Come play Totally Tough Trivia. You could be winning a double prize. Sabrina Carpenter, When Did You Get Hot? Kicking off your 8 o'clock hour.

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1: Time to play Totally Tough Trivia. 308-698-2106 is the phone number. 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And we've got a double prize for you. It's a Freeworks Nacho Amigos King's Classic and four Nebraska Lottery Scratch tickets. But you've got to get Totally Tough Trivia correct. And your question for your Wednesday morning, according to a new poll, 77% of Americans say that doing this is considered having fun. What do you think it is? 308-698-2106. We've got a caller on the phone line. Let's pick it up. Caller number one, you're on. What do you think it is?
2: Is it like, I don't know, binge watching something or like a series?
1: How about this? It's not necessarily that specific, but if you are doing that, what are you technically doing?
2: Like watching TV.
1: Yeah, that's it. Watching TV. That's all really? I was looking for. Yeah.
2: Wow.
1: Yeah. You were right on okay. with the binge watching something, but no, it was actually just a generic answer this morning. It was just watch TV. According to a new poll, 77% of Americans say that watching TV is considered fun. And I would agree with them because, like you said, if you're binge watching a show or a movie or something like that, you know, I would consider that fun, wouldn't you?
2: Yeah, that's what I was thinking of. Like, what do I like to do for fun after work? So,
1: yeah, exactly. That's what I was after work is definitely very true. But who's my big winner today?
2: This is Miles.
1: Hey, Miles, and where are you
2: Elwood.
1: Listening from, man?
2: Elwood.
1: Miles from Elwood. All right, Miles, well done. Yeah. You're my big winner of Totally Tough Trivia. Thanks for playing.
2: All right.
1: I've got a Freeworks Nacho Amigos King's Classic and four Nebraska Lottery Scratch tickets. 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
0: Taking a look at our weather forecast for today. Sunny skies, highs at 82. Tonight, mostly clear. Lows at 54. 89 for tomorrow. Partly sunny. Thursday night, mostly clear, lows in the low 50s. Looking nice on Friday, 89 for that high. More info, KQKY.com. It's 62 now.

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15: ABC News, I'm Chuck Siebertson. Higher costs for food and energy sending prices at the wholesale level soaring. The producer price index showing prices running 6% higher compared to last year. President Trump has landed in Beijing for a summit with China's leader. On the agenda, trade, Taiwan, and almost certainly Iran. ABC News Chief White House Correspondent Mary Bruce says this comes amid reports, including in the New York Times, that Iran's military may be recovering.
16: The Times reports Iran has regained access to roughly 90% of its underground missile storage and launch facilities nationwide, which are now reportedly partially or fully operational. The White House this morning pushing back, insisting Iran was crushed militarily, their ballistic missiles are destroyed, and that their production facilities are dismantled. The president calling it virtual treason to suggest Iran's military is doing well.
15: ABC's Mary Bruce. This is ABC News.
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Welcome to your 9 o'clock hour. You're listening to Colton Rideau and Sam in Mornings. On location details will be coming up later, talking about where Rideau is hanging out this weekend. And in the music we go. Let's kick it off. Pink Panther, Zara Larsson with Stateside.

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0: Looking in your Tri-City weather forecast for today, 82 for that high expected, sunny skies. Tonight mostly clear, lows in the low 50s, 89 for tomorrow. Little breezy winds could be possible. Friday sunny with highs at 89 as well. More info, KQKY.com. Right now, Tri-City's at 64.

0: City's number one hit music station, Hits 106. Colton, Nuno, Sam in mornings. Telling you what we learned. Thanks for hanging out with us in your 9 o'clock hour. 6 things you can never do on a plane. So Tri-Cities, listen up. If you're going on a flight here, we'll make sure not to do these things. According to a former flight attendant, some of the biggest mistakes people can make on a flight, walking around barefoot. That's right. The cabin floors are dirtier than you think. So if you ever are getting up to go to the bathroom during a long flight, or, you know, you're just moving around, well, make sure to put on some shoes or at least some socks, because walking around barefoot, probably going to pick up some germs. Drinking too much alcohol, it hits harder in the air. That's right. You can get drunk a lot faster when you're in the air. And for longer flights, it can make your jet lag way worse after the fact. So drinking less alcohol is probably the way to go when it comes to flying. Forgetting to hydrate. Stay hydrated when you're in a plane. Plane cabins are super dry, so water is your best friend. And water is pretty much just your best friend any time of your life, because water helps you out a lot. Dressing without layers. 1 minute you're freezing, the next you're sweating. That's right. That's always my problem in a plane. I can never figure out the climate temperature. I'm always too hot or too cold, and I don't know why. Eating gassy foods or drinking soda before flying is not good. Cabin pressure can make the experience pretty painful when it comes to your tummy issues. So, and then lastly, trying sleep aids for the first time on a flight. You might want to experiment with those for the first time at home. So don't try those for the first time if it is on a plane. Make sure to know your limits when it comes to sleep aid. So there you go. 6 things you can never do on a plane. That's what I've got for you for what I learned. You're hanging out with Colton, Rio, Sam in mornings. It's 106.
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17: ABC News, I'm Chuck Sievertson. Breaking news, the murder conviction of Alex Murdaugh and the deaths of his wife and son in 2021 has been overturned by the South Carolina Supreme Court. The producer price index shows inflation at the wholesale level soared last month by 6% year over year, led by food and energy costs. More pressure on companies to pass that increase along to you. Wages not keeping up. Heather Long, chief economist at Navy Federal Credit Union.
18: That's why people are really feeling pinched and that they have to stretch every dollar because they are not making ends meet right now.
17: President Trump's arrived in Beijing for his summit with China's leader. The White House disputes a New York Times report on U.S. intelligence saying Iran still has access to a majority of its pre-war missile stockpile. 36 people in the U.S. after being on the cruise ship with the Hantavirus outbreak are being monitored, all reported stable. This is ABC News.
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2: 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Think Midway.com for more. 82 for the high today. Sunny skies. Lows in the low 50s tonight. Mostly clear. Partly sunny tomorrow. Highs at 89. Then Friday, we'll see 89 for that high as well. More info, KQKY.com. Right now, it's 71. Coming up, we're going to be taking a look at on-location details. Where's Rito hanging out this weekend? I'll let you know. Lil Nas X, Jack Harlow, back to the music, industry baby.

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12: ABC News, I'm Chuck Sievertson. The murder conviction of Alex Murdoch, the deaths of his wife and son in 2021, has been overturned by the South Carolina Supreme Court. It cited jury tampering by Rebecca Hill, the court clerk. Murdoch was convicted in 2023. At his sentencing, in which he got life in prison, he made this statement.
13: I'm innocent. I would never hurt my wife, Maggie, and I would never hurt my son, Pawpaw.
12: Murdaugh was also convicted of financial crimes that will keep him behind bars for life. The Utah mom, Corey Richens, will be sentenced today for the murder of her husband, convicted of poisoning him with fentanyl. After his death and before she was charged, Richens wrote a children's book on dealing with grief. Inflation at the wholesale level surged last month by 6% year over year, says the producer price index, led by food and energy costs. President Trump's arrived in Beijing for his summit with China's leader. This is ABC News.
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And welcome, Tri-Cities, to your 11 o'clock hour. Colton hanging out here for your midday. Happy Wednesday. We're going to be taking a look at Flashback Friday. That's right, Flashback Friday. Your chance to be playing the music director. If that was four-song selection, I'll have them for you. Into the music. Let's roll it to Bruno Mars. I just might.

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1: It's time for you to be playing the music director with our Flashback Friday. 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Michael Jackson, Through the Years is what we're going for. A couple songs from Off the Wall album and then a couple of songs from the album Bad. Don't Stop Till You Get Enough. Rock with you, Bad and Man in the Mirror. I gotta say it like mirror, like the morning show. But Don't Stop Till You Get Enough, 57% of the vote. 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
3: 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I'll let you know more details. Music lineup, a little somber in there. Some Pitbull Little John. Damn, I love Miami. Also a throwback from Katy Perry. But up next, it's Shaboozy. Good news. Colton hanging out for your 11 o'clock hour.
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0: Tri-Cities number one hit music station, Hits 106. Colton here hanging out for 11 o'clock hour. We've got a Tournament of Tales contest. 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
0: Taking a look at your weather forecast for 11 o'clock hour, brought to you by The Money Song. 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Sunny skies. Tonight, lows in the low 50s. Mostly clear. 89 tomorrow. Partly sunny. 89 for Friday. With a small chance of showers and thunderstorms. Could be severe moving into the weekend. We'll keep you posted. More info. KQKY.com. It's 72 now.

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16: ABC News, I'm Michelle Franzen. The murder conviction of Alex Murdaugh and the deaths of his wife and son in 2001 overturned by South Carolina's Supreme Court, citing jury tampering by Rebecca Hill, the court clerk. Murdaugh was convicted in 2023 at a sentencing in which he got life in prison. He made this statement.
17: I'm innocent. I would never hurt my wife, Maggie. And I would never hurt my son, Pawpaw.
16: Murdaugh was also convicted of financial crimes that will keep him behind bars for life. Inflation at the wholesale level surging last month by 6% year over year, says the latest producer price index, led by food and energy costs, more pressure on companies to pass those increases on to consumers. President Trump in Beijing for meetings with China's leader, trade, Taiwan, and Iran expected to be on the agenda. The White House disputes the New York Times report about intelligence. Michelle Franzen, ABC News.
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1: The Nebraska Cornhusker Wrestling Program added a pair of transfers to its 2026-2027 roster, with Lucas Cochran joining the Huskers from Penn State and adding two-time All-American Anthony Ekamendia, a transfer from Iowa State. Cochran, a native of Perry, Utah, competed at Penn State for 5 seasons and compiled a 36-8 record while serving as the primary backup at 197 pounds. Ekamendia, native of Cuba, began his collegiate career at Ohio State before transferring to Iowa State, where he became a two-time All-American, compiling a record of 59-15 over 5 seasons. During the 2023-24 season, he captured the Big 12 title at 141 pounds with a 24-6 record, placing 5th in the NCAA championships to secure his first All-American honor. Drew Grigo tied a school record with 3 doubles as number 24 Nebraska completed its season sweep of Creighton with an 8-4 win last night at Charles Schwab Field in Omaha. Grigo finished 3-for-5 with 3 doubles and 3 runs driven in. Mac Moyer drove in 2 runs and had a hit. Nebraska scored 8 runs on 13 hits and set a program record with their 112th hit by a pitch this season. The Cornhuskers are now 38-14 on the year. They'll wrap up the regular season with a 3-game series starting tomorrow night at Minnesota. First pitch is set for 6 p.m.
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0: And we're checking in with temperatures holding mostly in the 80s for today. And a little on the breezy side at times. And then tonight we'll drop down to 54. 88 for tomorrow. And then Friday, 89. Chance of storms look possible. Could be severe this weekend, around 90. More weather info, KQKY.com. Mid-70s now. Bruno Mars, I Just...

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16: ABC News, I'm Michelle Franzen. On the heels of a report showing inflation is at a three-year high, the producer price index out today showing wholesale prices in April surged up to 6% compared to this time last year. It signals Americans could be paying even more on everyday items and big-ticket items. ABC's Andrew Dimber has more.
17: Wages are not outpacing inflation, so what that means is inflation is wiping out average wage gains. So say you're getting an average raise of around 3% at your job. At this rate of inflation, it's not really a raise at all. Making ends meet is getting more and more difficult so long as energy prices continue to stay high.
16: China leaders rolling out the red carpet for President Trump's arrival today in China, aimed at getting China to open up and buy more American goods. The South Carolina Supreme Court overturned the conviction of Alex Murdaugh. He was found guilty of murdering his wife and son back in 2021, finding the county clerk improperly influenced jurors. This is ABC News.
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1: 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And coming up, details on the Hits 106 Money Song Thursday tomorrow. Lining up the tunes from One Direction, throwback. Also, Doja Cat, we've got Olivia Rodrigo.

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8: 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Jason Derulo, What You Say, Throwback with Rito. Olivia Rodrigo's latest.

It's 106. It's 106 in Reno on the radio. And 40 years of hit makers. Crank this classic on Hits 106. 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

0: 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She performed, represented the UK, the Junior Eurovision Song Contest in 2022, and she's 12. Not me. At 12, I was throwing rocks at things. Silent Treatment, Hits 106.
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19: ABC News, I'm Michelle Franzen. President Trump, members of his cabinet, along with American CEOs, arriving in Beijing today for a summit with China's leader. The ongoing war with Iran could overshadow efforts to open up trade. ABC's Selena Wang has more.
20: The Trump administration, prior to this trip, has made it clear that they want Beijing to use their leverage over Tehran to convince Iran to reopen the Strait of Hormuz. But what I'm hearing from experts is that China doesn't want to get drawn too deeply into this. They're happy to encourage an end to this war. They would prefer prefer that it ends, but they don't want to get too involved because they really see this as America's problem to
19: Health
20: solve.
19: Officials are monitoring 3 dozen people across the U.S. exposed to the Andes strain of hantavirus. It includes cruise ship passengers taken to quarantine centers in Nebraska and Georgia. In Los Angeles, Eric Fleming, a licensed drug addiction counselor who delivered friend star Matthew Perry the doses of ketamine that killed him, sentenced today to 2 years in prison by a federal judge. This is ABC News.
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1: And good day to you. Welcome to your 2 o'clock hour. Rito on the radio and lining up. We've got Flashback Friday this hour. Details and Michael Jackson through the years. And we've got Kendrick Lamar, Not Like Us. Olivia Dean, Somber, new one from Teddy Swims. That's it. Teddy

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1: Tri-City weather. Checking in with sunshine, 81 for today. Partly cloudy tonight, we'll say 54, 88 tomorrow. Near 90 Friday, 90s on the weekend with chance of storms. More weather info, KQKY.com, mid to upper 70s.

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11: ABC News, I'm Michelle Franzen. The Federal Reserve has a new chairman after a Senate vote on Kevin Warsh.
12: The ayes are 54, the nays are 45. The nomination is confirmed.
11: Warsh is tasked with tackling surging inflation due to the war in Iran, the economic pressure weighing on Americans, paying more for groceries, gas, and energy. In Los Angeles, at a food distribution event today, Jose Torres says his family is struggling to make ends meet.
13: It's really bad. That's why we're here. you know, prices are going sky high. Everything's really pricey, even the gas and everything. So it makes it a little bit hard.
11: President Trump arriving for his Beijing summit with China's leader today. Trade and tariffs on the agenda, but the war with Iran will also dominate. The murder conviction of Alex Murdaugh and the deaths of his wife and son in 2001 overturned today by the South Carolina Supreme Court due to improper jury influencing by the court clerk. He will remain in jail on other convictions. This is ABC News.
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1: 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Also, you got details on the Tournament of Tales and how you can upload a photo today of your third baby. 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
1: The Nebraska Cornhusker Wrestling Program added a pair of transfers to its 2026-2027 roster, with Lucas Cochran joining the Huskers from Penn State and adding two-time All-American Anthony Echemendia, a transfer from Iowa State. Cochran, a native of Perry, Utah, competed at Penn State for 5 seasons and compiled a 36-8 record while serving as the primary backup at 197 pounds. Echemendia, native of Cuba, began his collegiate career at Ohio State before transferring to Iowa State, where he became a two-time All-American, compiling a record of 59-15 over 5 seasons. During the 2023-24 season, he captured the Big 12 title at 141 pounds with a 24-6 record, placing 5th in the NCAA championships to secure his first All-American honor. Drew Grigo tied his school record with 3 doubles as number 24 Nebraska completed its season sweep of Creighton with an 8-4 win last night at Charles Schwab Field in Omaha. Grigo finished 3-for-5 with 3 doubles and 3 runs driven in. Mac Moyer drove in 2 runs and had a hit. Nebraska scored 8 runs on 13 hits and set a program record with their 112th hit by a pitch this season. The Cornhuskers are now 38-14 on the year. They'll wrap up the regular season with a 3-game series starting tomorrow night at Minnesota. First pitch is set for 6 p.m.
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4: It's the Tournament of Tales, along with Taylor Swift, BB Rexha. Here's Gracie Abrams. That's so true.

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0: Sunny and looking at 84 today, tonight down to 54, 88 for Thursday, near 90 Friday. We'll say 90s for the weekend. Chances of some severe storms Saturday and Sunday. More weather info, kqky.com. Hold it at 80 now.

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13: ABC News, I'm Michelle Franz, and President Trump in Beijing preparing for meetings with China's leader on trade, but stalled talks between the U.S. and Iran and the ongoing conflict likely will dominate. It comes as the White House disputes a New York Times report. Here's ABC's Lionel Moyes.
14: New intelligence shows Iran's military capabilities appear stronger than the Trump administration has claimed. The New York Times reports Iran still has operational access to 30 of its 33 missile sites along the strait and retains 70% of its pre-war missile stockpile.
13: Kevin Warsh cleared a final hurdle, the Senate confirming his nomination as Federal Reserve Chair today. He'll be tasked with dealing with stabilizing the economic impact of the war, evident in recent inflation reports. Wholesale prices compared to a year ago, rising 6%, the largest 12-month increase in more than 3 years. Inflation also impacting mortgage rates, the 30-year fixed rate now up to 6.57%, according to Mortgage News Day. This is ABC News.
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1: 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Nathan here on your afternoon drive. We've got Money Song Thursdays coming up tomorrow, and I'll be talking a little bit about what the song is this week and what the prize is for playing along. Kalani coming up along with the Kid Laroi and Ella Langley. But why don't we go ahead and get your hour kicked off with Sabrina Carpenter.

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1: We've got a red flag warning tonight until 10 p.m. where it'll be 55, mostly clear, but then partly cloudy and breezy later on. Tomorrow in the upper 80s, partly sunny. And then on Friday, great day to close out the week, 90 and sunny. More weather info on KQKY.com. It's in the

to a sneaky link. Got you running around in all type of Benz's and Rolls. Girl, you used to ride in the rinky dink. I'm the one put you in that Leontay. Fashion over model, I put you on the runway. You was rocking Coach bags, got you Sinead.

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10: ABC News, I'm Michelle Franzen. The summit in Beijing with President Trump and China's President Xi will get underway in just a few hours. Trade and the war with Iran will likely dominate talks. Americans are now paying higher prices on most goods, and now the producer price index shows that inflation at the wholesale level surged last month by 6% from a year ago. Here's ABC's Jim Ryan.
11: It's the sky-high price of energy that's driving inflation both at the consumer and the producer level. Gas prices surged over 15% last month as the war with Iran closed down a crucial supply line. Take out food and energy costs, and the producer price index was up only 1% from April of 2025.
10: Health officials continue to monitor cruise ship passengers and others who may have been exposed to the hantavirus. 17 Americans and one British national remain in quarantine centers in Nebraska and Georgia. In Los Angeles, Eric Fleming, a licensed Oregon's drug addiction counselor who delivered Friendstar Matthew Perry the doses of ketamine that killed him, sentenced to 2 years in prison today. Michelle Franzen, ABC News.
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1: There's a red flag warning until 10 p.m. tonight, where it'll be 55, partly cloudy and breezy. You're looking at a good one tomorrow as well. Upper 80s, partly sunny and breezy. And then on Friday, great day to end out the week, 90 and sunny. More weather info on KQKY.com. 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

0: 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And voting will begin on the 19th with the fetching 64 pets. 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
14: ABC News, I'm Michelle Franzen. The war with Iran and trade on the agenda for the summit in China. President Trump and China's leaders start talks in just over 3 hours. A parade of American CEOs are also in tow. ABC's Selena Wang is in Beijing.
15: President Trump, he certainly wants to hash out some tangible trade deals from this trip that he can tout as big wins. For instance, President Trump, he certainly wants China's commitment to buy U.S. soybeans as well as U.S. plants. planes, as well as energy products. We're also told that there could be the creation of this Board of Investment and Trade to manage trade and economic exchange between these two countries for less sensitive economic areas.
14: Health officials continuing to monitor 3 dozen people across the U.S. exposed to the Andes hantavirus. It includes cruise ship passengers taken to quarantine centers in Nebraska and Georgia. And in Utah, a judge sentenced Corey Richens to life in prison for poisoning her husband with fentanyl. This is ABC News.
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1: 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Welcome in, my name is Mason. We are live, all requests. 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

0: 6. Live line, what do you want to hear?
1: The song that's like, Where Is Your Husband? Something like that.
0: Oh, yeah, that's called Where Is My Husband, and it's by Ray. And it's one of the biggest songs of the past year.
1: Okay, thank you.
0: We're going to play it right now, okay?
1: Yep.
0: All right, who's this?
1: Gideon.
0: Gideon, where are you calling from?
1: Ord, Nebraska.
0: What's going on tonight, Gideon?
1: Just hanging out outside.
0: Are you there with people?
1: My siblings. Otto, say hi.
2: Hi.
0: Hi.
1: Hi.
0: Hello. All right, keep listening all night long. Thank you for calling Live Lane.
1: Yep.

0: 106. Live line, who sings it?
1: Fun. It's carried on by Fun.
0: Yeah.
1: That's right.
0: Who's this?
1: Clarissa.
0: Hi, Clarissa. Where are you calling from?
1: Freetown, Indiana.
0: And how did you remember them? They only had like three hits.
1: I don't know. I love Fun, and that was the year my daughter was born.
0: Well, everybody loves Fun. Hey! All right, well, we're going to send you a...

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0: It's 106. 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
1: Hey, do you guys have the song Midnight Sun by Zara Larsson?
0: I sure do, and we play it a lot. Who's this?
1: Kendall.
0: Kendall, where are you calling from?
1: St. Cloud, Minnesota.
0: And what do you like about this song?
1: I don't know. Maybe that it annoys my mom.
0: Oh. Why does she not like it?
1: She's more into the rock stuff.
0: Does she enjoy any newer music?
1: I like both.
0: Uh-huh. People with good music taste like stuff from all different eras, but if somebody only likes music because it's old or it's from when they were younger, I think they've stopped developing, and they should really open up their mind a little bit, don't you think?
1: Yeah, my says she only likes it because it's what her

0: mom used to play.
1: Oh, so it's got some sentimental value to her.
0: Yeah.
1: Well, maybe you can get her into...
0: I also listen to a bunch of other music than this, but...
1: Yeah. Get her into some music so that whenever she hears it, she thinks about you. I think that's pretty important.
0: Yeah, well, I tried.
1: You're fun. All right, thanks for calling Liveline. Here's your song.

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1: And today is Morgan Wallen's 33rd birthday. Live line, hi, what do you want to hear?
2: Hannah Montana.
1: Hannah Montana?
2: Party in the USA.
1: Ah, that makes sense. Who's this? Where are you calling from?
2: This is Olivia from Americus, Georgia.
1: And what are you doing tonight?
2: Probably working. No time for fun.
1: All right, well, let's play your song right now. Hang in there, and thanks for calling Live Line.

0: 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Lifeline. Hi. Hello. What do you want to hear?
1: I want to hear Pink Pony Club, please.
0: Okay, we'll get that on. Who's this?
1: This is Stella and Satara.
0: Where are you calling from?
1: We're calling from our basketball game.
0: And what city and state is that?
2: San Marcos, Illinois.
1: We already finished.
0: Did you win?
1: Yeah. We cooked.
0: All right. What was the score?
2: 23-6.
0: That's really good. So the other team's horrible. And this is a good celebration song. Let's do it right now. Thanks.

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0: 106. Bruno Mars performing tonight at U.S. Bank Stadium in Minneapolis. If you're heading to his concert or any stops on his big tour, we want to know how it is. Few people who have seen it already said it was the best concert of their life, which is not surprising at all. A couple years ago, I saw him, and he was doing like smaller venues, so it's totally different vibe than this. But he's in Chicago May 16th, then Columbus, Ohio May 20th, 5 shows in Toronto, then he's off to Europe for the next few months. And my name's Mason. We are live all request all night long. 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Welcome in.
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106. One of the biggest songs of the past 5 years kind of went away and then came back. Joe, End of Beginning. 82 beats per minute, by the way. The next song also came out 2 years ago. It hasn't blown up till now. It's top five in the world on streaming. Requests are pouring in. It's also 82 beats per minute. It has

0: 6. Hello, Liveline, what do you want to hear?
1: Okay, can we do Without Me by Eminem?
0: Without me, without you, what would this show be without the both of us? Who's this?
1: Trinity.
0: Trinity, where are you calling from?
1: St. Marie, Ontario.
0: And what's going on tonight?
1: Me and my mom are having a fire in the backyard.
0: Oh, is it a fire you started, or is the backyard on fire and you're waiting for the fire department to show up?
1: It's a fire. It's in a fire pit.
0: It's a consensual fire.
1: Yeah.
0: That's good. What's your mom doing?
1: Standing here listening to it.
0: She's probably like, oh, get off the phone. I need to use it to call my girlfriends.
1: Oh, there goes my dog just ran away.
0: Oh, the dog ran away. Oh, well, I'll let you get back to that. Let us know when you find